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0: Tchaikovsky wrote in a letter that he composed that as a piece from the heart. That was the opening movement of his Serenade for Strings. 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I'm Victor Forman, Robert Schumann's only piano concerto in about 15 minutes, after a couple other short works in the meantime.
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0: 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Ticket information at mastersingers.org. A bit of music by Lalo Schifrin after this, España from 1883 by French composer Emmanuel Chabrier.

The Amani Winds performed part of Argentina-born iconic composer of such music as the original Mission Impossible theme, Lalo Schifrin's La Nouvelle Orleans. Lalo Schifrin passed away last June at the age of 93. And before that, España by French composer Emmanuel Chabrier here on listener-supported CAP Radio 88.9 in Sacramento. I'm Victor Forman. I've got a full piano concerto next. 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Robert Schumann's wife, Clara, urged him to compose a piano concerto. Well, he did, and she was the soloist at the premiere in 1846 of what would be his only piano concerto. And here it is, with Murray Pariah at the piano in this recording, and Claudio Abbado conducts the Berlin Philharmonic.

0: Murray Pariah at the piano there, playing the solo in that piano concerto by Robert Schumann. And Claudio Abbado conducted the Berlin Philharmonic here on your afternoon classical from listener-supported CAP Radio in Sacramento. I'm Victor Forman. I've got an opera overture next, followed by the full Symphony No. 3 by Max Bruch.
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0: And tonight, host Gary Vercelli has a birthday tribute to the late American bassist Gary Peacock. Here's the overture to the 1835 comic opera set in China, The Bronze Horse, by French composer Daniel Auber. Paul Paré conducts the Detroit Symphony Orchestra.

0: The overture to The Bronze Horse, a comic opera set in China by French composer Daniel Auber. Paul Paré conducted the Detroit Symphony Orchestra here on listener-supported CAP Radio, Classical and Jazz.
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0: 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German composer Max Bruch said that his third symphony is essentially a tribute to his native Rhineland area in Germany. He even wrote in a letter that it should have been titled On the Rhine. This is Bruch's Symphony No. 3. Kurt Masur leads the Leipzig Gewandhaus Orchestra.

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0: From 1887, German composer Max Bruch's Love Letter to His Native Rhineland Area of Germany, his Symphony No. 3. Kurt Masur conducted the Leipzig Gewandhaus Orchestra here on listener-supported CAP Radio Classical and Jazz, 88.9 in Sacramento, 88.7 Sutter. I'm Victor Forman, a few minutes from an English composer next, and join Gary Vercelli for 5 hours of excellence in jazz tonight from 7 to midnight. Tonight, including a birthday tribute to the late American bassist Gary Peacock.
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0: 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English composer E.J. Malrun based this next work from 1930 on a tune written in 1571 by Elizabethan era composer Thomas Whitehorn. He titled this Whitehorn's Shadow. It's from the Ulster Orchestra.

0: Joan Faletta conducted the Ulster Orchestra in Whitehorn's Shadow by English composer E.J. Morun from 1930. Here on listener-supported CAP Radio, Classical and Jazz, 88.9 in Sacramento and 91.7 Modesto, Sonora. I'm Victor Forman. Next are Charles Ives and a young French lady who passed away at just age 24. Both of their works from the early 1900s.
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0: 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A fugue from the 1920s, Symphony No. 4 by Charles Ives. After this, by Lily Boulanger from 1911, a prelude in D-flat major performed here by Anna Schellest.

The Third Movement Fugue from the 1920s Symphony No. 4 by American composer Charles Ives. Michael Tilson Thomas conducted the San Francisco Symphony. And before that, pianist Anna Schellest performed the Prelude in D-flat major by Lily Boulanger here on listener-supported CAP Radio Classical and Jazz in Sacramento. I'm Victor Forman. A piece titled In the Garden by contemporary composer Max Richter will take you right into jazz at 7 o'clock. But first, this is Rey's theme from Star Wars, The Force Awakens, the 7th Star Wars film released in 2015. John Williams conducts a studio orchestra.

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Welcome into Excellence in Jazz. I'm Gary Vercelli. We got started with two great bass players tonight. Ron Carter gave us Bye Bye Blackbird from his album Dear Miles. And before that, it was the late, great Gary Peacock with an Art Landy composition, So Green, from Gary's album Shift in the Wind. Gary Peacock is our featured artist tonight. He was born Gary George Peacock on May 12, 1935. And he passed away in September of 2020, having worked with Keith Jarrett's trio for over 30 years, along with Jack DeJohnette. And Gary was just a real sensitive musician with great harmonic sense, as you're going to hear tonight. We're going to hear many of his ECM albums, as well as a rare album he recorded during a time that he lived in Japan with an all-Japanese trio. Up next, it's Gary Peacock from his album Tangents on ECM. This is the love theme from Spartacus.

Planet's bassist Ben Wolfe with Anagram from his album The Understated. And before that, Russ Spiegel's latest album, Timepieces. We also heard from Steve Wilson with an Ileana Ilias composition of Volta. It comes from Steve's new album, Enduring Sonance. And this is Excellence in Jazz here from CAP Radio, 88.9 Sacramento and 88.7 Sutter. 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HotJazzJubilee.com. Up next, a new recording from Bria Skonberg. She, of course, is no stranger to Sacramento, having worked in several traditional jazz capacities, both as an educator and performer. Her new album is called Brass, and this is Coming Home, Baby, Bria Skonberg.

0: three great new releases here on Excellence in Jazz from Cap Radio Classical and Jazz. We heard from marimba player Jenny Cluckin, and the tune was called Rotation 4. Before that, the supergroup Blue Moods gave us Miles Davis's Fran Dance from a new collection called Directions and Expressions, and Bria Skonberg started this set from her latest album, Brass. Yours truly, Gary Vercelli, spinning the jazz right up till midnight.
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0: You just heard from Doug McDonald and his album called Santa Monica Sessions. That's Prisoner of Love. And before that, it was Caesar Frazier from Tenacity. We heard One Easy Morning.
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0: That's a great tune written by Billy Gault called The Time of This World Is at Hand. Italian pianist Roberto Magris working with Canadian bassist Eric Hochberg. And before that, Jazz Loves Disney was the album Gregory Porter gave us When You Wish Upon a Star. 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

0: Another great set of excellence in jazz, Ricardo Bacalar gave us Toda Menina Bania. And before that, Paul Desmond with The Night Has a Thousand Eyes. 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
0: Here's pianist Dred Scott with Lulu.

Kenny Barron at the piano. That's called The First Year from his album The Traveler. And before that, the group Out to Dinner gave us Stevie Wonder's Visions. Tomorrow, Stevie Wonder's birthday, and we'll be celebrating with many of his compositions all night long. I hope you'll join me for Excellence in Jazz on Wednesday night. I'm Gary Vercelli. Don't forget, coming up tonight at midnight, we've got classical music all night long throughout the morning hours. And we get support from the Sacramento Hot Jazz Jubilee with a concert benefiting their Music Scholarship Fund Saturday, May 16th, featuring Wycliffe Gordon and Adrian Cunningham, the Rio Americano Jazz Ensemble, and more. HotJazzJubilee.com. 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

0: Miles Davis composition Half Nelson, done up by the group Blue Moods from their album Directions and Expressions. Just before that, Bill Charlap gave us Curtains, and it was Chet Baker with Time After Time. All here from Excellence in Jazz and Cap Radio Classical and Jazz.
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0: Later this hour, several Wayne Shorter compositions. Right now, here is pianist Pete Malinverney.

0: That's tenor giant Ken Fowser with the tune called Here and Now. And before that, the old standard My Heart Stood Still from pianist Pete Malinverni. And this is Excellence in Jazz here from Cap Radio.
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3: Here's Tony Bennett.

Pianist and composer Amina Figueroa from her album Joy, we heard Muse. And before that, Keith Jarrett teaming up with the late Charlie Hayden for No Moon at All. And this is Excellence in Jazz here from CAP Radio, where we get support from the Sacramento Region Community Foundation, partnering with individuals, families, and businesses to support community needs through charitable funds and community-focused giving. 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Here's bassist Iris Ornig.

You just heard young drummer Xavier Hellmeyer and his group. The album's called X-Man in New York, and we heard A Night in Verona. And before that, Rainy Saturday Morning came from Iris Ornig and her album Storyteller. This is Excellence in Jazz here from CAP Radio. I'm Gary Vercelli, and we get support from the Sacramento Hot Jazz Jubilee, with a concert benefiting their Music Scholarship Fund Saturday, May 16th, featuring Wycliffe Gordon and Adrian Cunningham, the Rio Americano Jazz Ensemble, and more. 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From the Bay Area, here's guitarist Ray Oviedo.

0: three classic Wayne Shorter compositions. We heard from Wayne himself with El Gaucho from the Blue Note album Adam's Apple. Before that, the Curtis Brothers gave us Yes or No, and it all began with Wayne Shorter's Footprints, played by Ray Oviedo from his latest album, Slight Accent.
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0: That's guitarist Nir Felder with Before the Czars from his album called Golden Age. And this is Excellence in Jazz from Cap Radio, Classical in Jazz.
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0: Stevie Wonder's Jesus Children of America, played by the Deep Blue Organ Trio. We'll be celebrating Stevie Wonder's birthday tomorrow night with many of his compositions. It's also the birthday of Gil Evans, so tune in tomorrow here on Excellence in Jazz from Cap Radio. Before that, Time on My Hands from guitarist Mark Elf.
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0: The Yellow Jackets with a tune called Brotherly from their album Raising Our Voice. And Ben Galeese before that, his album's called Pivot Point, and we heard Stranded in Elizabeth. This is Excellence in Jazz here from CAP Radio Classical and Jazz.
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0: A masterpiece from Miles Davis, Joaquin Rodrigo's Concierto de Aranjuez.
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0: We are celebrating Gary Peacock tonight. Today is his celestial birthday. He recorded over 15 albums for ECM Records. This one's called Tangents. The tune is called Rumblin'. Gary Peacock.

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0: That's a rare album from bassist Gary Peacock called Eastward. He recorded that in Japan, and the tune was called More. Before that, Rumblin' from one of his many ECM albums, Tangent. And this is Excellence in Jazz here from CAP Radio.
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0: Michael Wolff and Mike Clark with Horace Silver's Song for My Father. Before that, Bobby Hutcherson with 8-4 Beat. And we heard Hutch's Montara, played by Harvey Mason from Harvey's album Chameleon. This is Excellence in Jazz from Cap Radio Classical and Jazz.
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0: Here's trumpeter Charles Tolliver.

That's called Brilliant Circles from Stanley Cowell's album Bright Passion. Before that, two Charles Tolliver compositions. We heard Lil's Paradise from Mark Levine, and Charles Tolliver himself gave us Copaesthetic. This is Excellence in Jazz on CAP Radio. Coming up at midnight, classical music through the night. Coming up next, here's a classic from Vince Guaraldi.

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1: Maybe you revamped a closet or a spare bedroom. You had to get creative. Did you ever go outside and do meetings in your yard or at the park? Did you ever find that that really helped your productivity or at the very least, your mood? Coming up, we'll hear some music from a composer who preferred to work outside. And you can really tell with this piece. It mimics a bird call, something she loved to do with music. That's coming up in about a half an hour.

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Claude Debussy wanted to capture the slow, labored birth of things in nature and that gradual blossoming in spring. And that's what he does with this piece.

Spring by Claude Debussy, performed by Radio Luxembourg Orchestra on Music Through the Night. And what happens during spring? More birds appear. Music all about bird songs, coming up next.

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Amy Beach is a composer who loved to work outside, and she loved to imitate bird calls in her music. And with this piece, she imitates the hermit thrush, a chunky, plump little bird with spots on its chest. A Hermit Thrush at Eve by Amy Beach.

Joanne Polk, with music by Amy Beach, called A Hermit Thrush at Eve. Let's stick with the birdwatching theme for this next performance. It's called The Lark, Franz Joseph Haydn's String Quartet No. 53.

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Pianist Andras Schiff has some very strong opinions about certain things. And one of those things is historical instruments. For most of his career, Schiff was not shy when talking about how he felt about the use of historical instruments. He loathed them. He proudly played composers like Brahms, Bach, and Beethoven on modern pianos. With time and experience, also brought a big change in his attitude towards this. This is a great example of how you're allowed to change your mind, and you'll hear the very distinct thing that happened to him that helped him change his mind, coming up in about 40 minutes. This music paints a picture of a calm summer afternoon. Imagine being at the edge of a country road, walking along a line of linden trees, and a couple walks hand in hand. Under the Lindens by Jules Massenet.

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1: Under the Lindens, from Suite Number 7 by Zul Massenet, performed by the Buffalo Philharmonic Orchestra with conductor Joanne Folletta on Music Through the Night. 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

oboist Ray Still and Academy of London with conductor Richard Stomp, playing an oboe concerto by Richard Strauss on Music Through the Night. A Beethoven piano sonata is coming up in about 10 minutes. I hope you can stick around.

This composer had a really hard life. His mother died about a year after he was born, and then when he was a teenager, his father died. He eventually fell into poverty, lost his sight, and earned money as a street performer, performing each day in the public square. Like most pieces of music by Yan Jun Hua, this piece was not recorded until very late in his life. It's called Reflection of the Moon in the Urquan Spring.

the China National Symphony Orchestra with conductor Zhua Wang Cheng, playing Reflection of the Moon in the Erquan Spring by Yan Jun Hua on Music Through the Night. For a long time, Andras Schiff loathed historical instruments. And then he had an experience that changed his mind. He went to Salzburg and played Mozart's piano, and it was the first time he had met an original instrument, and he says that experience completely changed him. Schiff will play Beethoven for us now, Piano Sonata No. 13.

0: Andras Schiff with Beethoven's Piano Sonata No. 13.
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0: I was probably 3 years old. I mean, my mother started me on the real piano when I was three. I had a toy piano before that. But I probably played an easy minuet or something when I was three or four, for sure.
1: That's Angela Hewitt talking about being 3 or 4 years old when she first played piano. Whenever I hear her talking about that, I think of the 3 and 4 year olds that I know, who can hardly even get the shoes on the right feet when they're unsupervised. Coming up, Angela Hewitt performs in about 20 minutes. Isata Kane Mason plays the first movement from Fanny Mendelssohn's piano sonata called Easter.

From Fanny Mendelssohn's Easter Sonata, that was the first movement played by Asita Kane Mason. Coming up, some immature music by Felix Mendelssohn. You'll find out what I mean by that in about 20 minutes. Also a performance by pianist Angela Hewitt in about 15 minutes. Concert Arts Orchestra with conductor Robert Irving play music from the early 1900s. This story is all about a count who dressed in disguise as a woman to create a diversion at a carnival. The Good-Humored Ladies by Vincenzo Tomasini.

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The Good Humored Ladies by Vincenzo Tomasini. Robert Irving conducted Concert Arts Orchestra on Music Through the Night. Everyone had to get creative during the pandemic to stay in front of customers, to keep the doors open, and to have an audience. Musicians performed at home and invited you into their living room, and that's exactly what pianist Angela Hewitt did. What I liked about her videos during COVID, and I still remember this clearly, is that she would set the camera up on the piano, and all you could really see were her fingers just flying across the keys. I think those videos are still online, and in some cases, you'll find her playing music by François Couperin.

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Felix Mendelssohn was a child prodigy, writing music from the time he was a little kid. They say he wrote his most mature music when he was about 18. But he had been writing music for a while before that. So maybe you could call this some of his immature music? One of many symphonies that he wrote as a preteen, String Symphony No. 3.

String Symphony No. 3 by Felix Mendelssohn. He wrote that, along with a few other symphonies like it, between the ages of 12 and 14. We heard Amadeus Ensemble with conductor Anezka Duzmal on Music Through the Night. I hope you're doing well tonight and enjoying these performances. 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

Faust ballet music by Charles Gounod. Neville Mariner conducted Academy of St. Martin in the Fields. I'm Jalene Kahn. Thanks for being here.

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So often when you listen to a piece of classical music, you get to travel and experience another culture. And with this performance, we head to the South, a place of beauty, where we'll enjoy some time by the water. This piece is about a southern river and its many moods. Travel there with me coming up in the next hour.

Elmer Eisler Singers with conductor Lydia Adams. Singing music by Ruth Watson Henderson called Sing Ye Praises. How's it going? I hope things are going well for you and you're enjoying the music. If things aren't going so well for you, that happens. Stick around and hopefully the music can work on changing it for you. That's exactly why we're here. A Mozart oboe concerto is coming up, and then a piece of music that will take us to the south, where we'll enjoy some time by the water. First, it's a harp concerto by George Friedrich Handel. Andrew Lawrence King is the soloist and conductor with Harp Consort.

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And Akiko Myers' violin, practically a member of the Los Angeles Master Chorale there, coordinating so nicely with them, making her violin sing. And Grant Gershon was the conductor. That was Bach's famous Sleepers Awake. That's your cue. Johannes Brahms took at least 14 years to finish his first symphony, and perhaps more than 20, it's been alleged. He explained his hesitance by saying, "You have no idea what it's like for a composer to always hear such a giant marching behind him." He was referring to none other than Beethoven, and indeed following Ludwig's path of epic struggle from darkness to light, Brahms' first symphony was immediately embraced upon its premiere in November 1876. Here's the third movement from that second symphony by Brahms.

Symphony number 2, third movement, the slow part from Johannes Brahms. George Schulte conducted the Chicago Symphony Orchestra. Some fun, a bit of a musical joke, as a matter of fact, from Igor Stravinsky coming up next, along with something interesting and a bit of a departure for Franz Schubert.

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There we had a Scherzo a la Russe by Igor Stravinsky. Pavel Yervy conducted the Cincinnati Symphony Orchestra. As a young composer immersed in the new bourgeois scene in Vienna, Franz Schubert was pretty well positioned, actually, to write for the many salons that had opened in the city. The fashionable dances he wrote for them also gave them an avenue for their publication and selling of scores. These charming little gems, not intended for the concert stage, but they wind up there a fair amount these days. So these 12 Écossaises by Franz Schubert, Didier Castel-Yacoumin is the pianist.

And that was Trumpet Concerto No. 1, composed by Johann Mölter. Elgar Howarth conducted the London Philharmonic Orchestra with Håkan Hardenberger, the trumpeter.

Act 4, Prelude from Edgar by Giacomo Puccini, and Riccardo Chailly led the Philharmonic of La Scala. I'm Kevin O'Connor. Der Rosenkavalier is set in Mozart's Vienna, but uses the waltz as a nostalgic nod to the 19th century Viennese glamour of the time, a popular symbol of that bygone elegance that you see portrayed so blissfully, really, in film. Features the delicate music from Act Two, this part, accompanying Octavian's presentation of the silver rose to Sophie with eternal flute, celesta, and harp chords. Post-opera arrangements often attributed to conductor Artur Rozinski to create concert pieces. Here is Waltzes from Der Rosenkavalier by Richard Strauss.

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you're looking for a dark portrayal of the soul, what better place to head than Carnival? Okay, I'll grant you that's probably not everyone's go-to for misery and darkness. I have a few negative associations with both carnivals as events and, you know, those actual carnivals that they put together in cities throughout the world. Well, Carnival and creator Antonin Dvorak's mind is all about juxtaposition. The main character is immediately established in the score as a lonely contemplative wanderer. A Carnival overture, different moods, it's coming up.

Beautiful harmonics there in a piece called Sonatina Andante, written by Federico Torroba. We heard Norbert Kraft, the guitarist there, sounding almost like a harp at points. Carnival Overture by Dvorak coming up soon. This has to be one of those news of the weird things. Despite writing lighthearted, vibrant music, composer Emil von Reznicek died in 1945 from starvation and typhoid fever in post-war Berlin. He was buried in the first coffin sold in Berlin after World War II, and pallbearers had to strip down to their underwear for security reasons imposed by a Soviet major. No other details I could find on that one. Okay. Donna Diana Overture and Emil von Reznicek, Eric Kunzel here conducting the Cincinnati Pops Orchestra.

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That was Donna Diana Overture. Emil von Reznicek composed it, and Eric Kunzel conducted the Cincinnati Pops Orchestra there. Fanny Mendelssohn's work was mostly unpublished. She wrote the lyrically elegant, poignant string quartet, this one in E-flat major in 1834, based in part on an abandoned piano sonata that she'd been working on 5 years earlier. It's the Allegretto from a string quartet by Fanny Mendelssohn and the Ebane Quartet.

A short but beautiful string quartet. That was the Allegretto from Fanny Mendelssohn, performed by the Ibn Quartet. Coming up, we'll have some, I think we'll get to know something in the way of a card game, sort of, from Peter Tchaikovsky. And next, a rather dark stroll through Carnival.

Antonin Dvorak's description of Carnival from his Nature, Life, and Love trilogy, The Overture, juxtaposes an observer and the scene he observes. The lonely, contemplative wanderer reaches the city at nightfall where the carnival is in full swing. On every side is heard the clangor of instruments, mingled with shouts of joy and the unrestrained hilarity of people venting their feelings in their music. Here's that Carnival Overture with Raphael Kubelik and the Bavarian Radio Symphony Orchestra.

Probably one of the great film tropes is when they take upbeat, even wacky music while there's something darker or violent or something like that going on. It can be very effective, and that's kind of the case with the character in the Carnival Overture, Antonin Dvorak, Raphael Kubelik with the Bavarian Radio Symphony Orchestra.

The Queen of Spades, you today, me tomorrow, Peter Tchaikovsky. That was Peter Briner with the New Zealand Symphony Orchestra. The three trios of Opus 1 from Beethoven, the piano trios, were famously performed at Prince Lichnowsky's house, where Haydn advised Beethoven to wait before publishing his number 3, a better match for popular tastes at the time. Beethoven naturally was brash enough to just go all 3. Defiant little chap that he was. Piano Trio number 1, the finale, by Beethoven here, performed by the Weisskaplan-Stumpf Trio.

0: The Weiss Kaplan's Dumpf Trio, Beethoven's Piano Trio No. 1 Finale. 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

The Two Widows, Prelude, and Polka. Bedřich Smetana composed that. We heard Robert Stankovsky in the Czechoslovak State Philharmonic. I'm Kevin O'Connor. Let's round out with a nice festive La Procesión del Rocío from Joaquín Turina and Antonio D'Almeida and the Bamberg Symphony Orchestra.

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two oboes, two violins, and a bassoon, all leading the way on that concerto by Antonio Vivaldi, one of over 500 he wrote, and accounts as one of the over 230 or so that involves a violin soloist in some way. Those were all on period instruments, and you heard the ensemble Zeffiro. Happy Wednesday. Good morning. Should just be such a gorgeous day here today. 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Here is a string quintet of Mozart. Now, he knew how to play the violin, and he wrote five violin concertos. He would have been playing them all. But later, especially once he moved to Vienna, if he was going to play in a string ensemble, he was going to grab the viola part. You know, it can be all showy on the piano, but a string quartet, oh, he's going to grab the viola. So if there's a string quintet, what are you going to add an extra of? Well, of course, a viola. This one with an extra viola, it's the string quintet number 3 in C major of Mozart.

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0: From the same year as Don Giovanni, and maybe more relevantly, Eine kleine Nachtmusik for a string ensemble, we have this very joyous string quintet, the third one by Mozart, this one in C major. Take a string quartet and add a second viola, and that's how you get to this quintet. Members of the Nash Ensemble playing the music of Mozart.
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0: From Manuel de Falla's Spanish ballet, El Amor de Brujo, here is the Ritual Fire Dance.

The Ritual Fire Dance. It's from a ballet called El Amor Brujo by Manuel de Falla. Very spring-like temperatures today. Some spring weather music for you next here on Morning Classical from Cap Radio Classical and Jazz. 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From one of the very first notable symphonies written by an American composer. This is late 1800s, the Symphony No. 2 of John Knowles Payne. And he made sure that it depicted, you know, give it a little program. So the symphony is titled In the Spring. This is the Scherzo movement, which is then further titled The May Night Fantasy.

American symphonic music from the late 1800s. That's from the Symphony No. 2 of John Knowles Payne, called In the Spring. And then that's the second movement, the Scherzo, further called A May Night Fantasy. We are Joanne Folletta with the Ulster Orchestra.

0: He grew up with the sound of the cello, just always at home because his father played cello. So, for Hungarian composer Ernst von Dohnányi, speaking cello really came naturally. His 1904 concert piece for cello and orchestra is today's midday masterpiece here on Cap Radio at 2 p.m.
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0: We've got some great early French ballet music. Now, this was all part of the opera or tragédie en musique called Alceste, which is kind of just based on Greek mythology. Don't worry about the story. It's really just there to glorify King Louis XIV, who was only 31 when this came out and was a huge fan. This is actually even before he started living at the palace in Versailles. That's how long ago this was, in 1674. This is music from Alceste by Jean-Baptiste Lully.

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Ballet was invented in France not all that long before that music you just heard, from the opera Alceste, but all those operas had dancing and ballet in them too. Music of Jean-Baptiste Lully, written specifically for King Louis XIV of France back in 1674, and we heard Jordi Savall with the Concert of Nations. If you're interested in more French Baroque dance music, Sacramento's own period instrument group, Sinfonia Spirituosa, is doing a whole concert of Rameau this weekend. Good morning, I'm Mike Nelson. Welcome to Morning Classical here on CAP Radio Classical and Jazz, 88.9 in Sacramento, everywhere on capradio.org. This next piece also might get you dancing at some points, but that's because it incorporates some African-American juba dance music into the only piano concerto written by Florence Price. Here it is with the Chiniquet Orchestra and soloist Jenaba Kana Mason.

Florence Price was a great pianist. She used the piano in many of her other works, but for whatever reason, she only wrote one piano concerto, the one you just heard, ending in an African-American style juba dance, as Florence Price so often did in many of her works. We heard Jenaba Kana Mason on the piano with the Chinique Orchestra. We're going to keep going with dance music, but it's going to be two selections from, well, one's from the 1600s, one is from the 1300s, which is crazy that we have music that is that old and we still know what it sounds like. That's next here on Morning Classical from CAP Radio Classical and Jazz. I'm Mike Nelson. We'll see you at 10 o'clock. 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We start off with a Spanish Baroque pastoral dance, kind of an imitation of what peasant bagpipes would have sounded like back in the 1600s. This is called the Gaitas by Lucas Uriz de Ribayas.

0: music from Italy back in the 1300s. It's amazing that we have music that's that old and that we still know what it sounds like and can play it. But we have to settle for that because we absolutely do not know who wrote that anonymous saltarello played for us by the group Calliope. Before that, the harp consort playing Gaitas by Lucas Uriz de Ribayaz, way in the future, all the way into the 1600s on that one.
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0: On a real dance kick this morning, because now we'll put on our fanciest gowns and tuxedos and stuff and go dancing in Vienna. Here's Artist's Life, a waltz by Johann Strauss Jr.

0: The Vienna State Opera Orchestra, doing what they do best. Well, maybe aside from playing operas, but another thing they do very well, which is play Viennese waltzes. That was Artist Life by Johann Strauss Jr.
1: Hi there, I'm acoustic guitarist and composer Peppino D'Agostino. 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
0: A lot of great guitar music waiting for you this Friday at noon and 6 as part of Jennifer Reason's local artist feature. And hey, I've got Vivaldi on mandolin for you in just a second.
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Antonio Vivaldi from Venice, Italy, originally wrote that concerto featuring four violins. But somehow it sounds even more Venetian when it's on four mandolins. Avi Avital playing all four mandolin parts through the magic of recording technology, along with the group Il Giardino Armonico. Hope your Wednesday's off to a nice start. Thanks for listening to Morning Classical here on CAP Radio Classical and Jazz, 88.9 in Sacramento, everywhere on capradio.org. We get support from Sacramento Master Singers, presenting a Season of Gratitude Sunrise Mass, honoring Dr. Ralph E. Hughes, May 14th at the Harris Center for the Performing Arts, Stage 1, in Folsom. Ticket information at mastersingers.org. From very Venetian Italian to very Scottish, although written by a German who just happened to be on vacation and capturing the sights and sounds, as well as someone as talented as Mendelssohn always does. Here's Felix Mendelssohn's Symphony No. 3, his Scottish Symphony, Christoph von Dohnányi leading the Cleveland Orchestra.

Felix Mendelssohn's Scottish Symphony, played wonderfully for us by the Cleveland Orchestra, conducted by Christoph von Duchnagy. This is Morning Classical from CAP Radio Classical and Jazz. I'm Mike Nelson with you till 10 o'clock. 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The ensemble features a repertoire ranging from Baroque and Dixieland to the music of Gershwin and Ellington. Details at galloarts.org. You think of Argentinian tango, you think of Astor Piazzolla, but he's not the guy who invented it. Oh no, this is from 1927, even older than Piazzolla, arranged for string quartet and of course bandoneon, that accordion-like instrument you so often hear in the tango music. This is called Gallo Ciego, or Blind Rooster, by Agustín Bardi.

0: A lot of the tango music of Argentina wasn't particularly specific about what instruments you should be using. It's just, hey, whatever you got around, it's time to dance. Often what you did have around was bandoneon, that sort of accordion-like instrument you heard. That was Hector del Gurto featured on bandoneon, along with the Apollo Chamber Players on a string quartet version of Gallo Ciego by Agustín Bardi. After that, it was the fun little presto movement of what is otherwise a pretty serious string quartet by Beethoven, but that's the one little ray of sunshine, the fifth movement of the string quartet, Opus 131 of Beethoven, played by the Takash Quartet.
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0: Here's a very obscure opera overture. It's pretty short, by Carl Maria von Weber, but you might know it if you know the much better known Symphonic Metamorphosis of Paul Hindemith.

the overture to a pretty obscure opera by Carl Maria von Weber, not nearly as famous as the opera by Puccini from 100 years later that has the same name, Turandot. Both operas take place over in China. Weber tried to make his overture sound a little more exotic because of that. Likely would have just kept right on being forgotten if 100 years later, Paul Hindemith hadn't found it and been like, that's a pretty fun little melody. And it was one of the themes of Weber's that Paul Hindemith ended up using in his symphonic Metamorphosis. And that's why that sounds so familiar. Nema Järvi and the Philharmonia Orchestra.

0: Hungarian composer Ernst von Dohnányi grew up with the sound of the cello always present in the home from his cellist father. So, for young Ernst, speaking cello came supernaturally. He was still in his 20s when he wrote his concert piece for cello and orchestra, and the whole thing is our midday masterpiece here on Cap Radio at 2 p.m. A very gentle and nearly completely unknown concerto for a different stringed instrument next. This is from 1935 from Ireland, from a composer that basically never traveled beyond the Irish shores, and I think this might be the first recording of this piece, and it was only made last year. Dedicated to her mother, who had died 3 years previously, this will be the Concerto for Violin and Orchestra by Ina Boyle. Our soloist will be Esther Abrami with the Vienna Radio Symphony Orchestra next.
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music just filled with the spirit of the rolling green countryside of Ireland by a very prolific composer from the early 1900s, but she never really traveled beyond Ireland, and her music is really only getting discovered now. That recording made only just last year of the Concerto for Violin and Orchestra by Ina Boyle from 1935. Esther Abrami on violin with the Vienna Radio Symphony Orchestra. For as much piano showing off as Franz Liszt did in his life, he only wrote one piano sonata, and you'll hear the whole thing next here on Morning Classical from CAP Radio Classical and Jazz. 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Here is that piano sonata of Franz Liszt, played by Christian Zimmermann.

0: in one big movement but with many sections, the monumental and only piano sonata of Franz Liszt. Christian Zimmermann was our pianist.
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0: After all that piano, here's the rest of the orchestra. The Light Cavalry Overture of Franz von Suppe.

0: Franz von Suppe's Light Cavalry Overture. 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I'm Mike Nelson. That'll do it for me. Jennifer Reason is next. Enjoy. Have a great rest of your day.
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0: Fabio Biondi leads Europa Galante in Vivaldi's Concerto for Violin, Oboe, and Strings. Well, good morning. I'm Jennifer Reason, your midday host here on Cap Radio Classical and Jazz. This week's local artist feature is also going to present some Vivaldi.
1: Hi there. I'm acoustic guitarist and composer Peppino D'Agostino. 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
0: We'll enjoy some Vivaldi, some Bach, and some original compositions from Peppino as well. Well, looking forward to that as always. Here on Cap Radio, we get support from the Crocker Art Museum, presenting The Sense of Beauty, featuring works from 6 centuries of art history on display in Sacramento through May 24th. More information at crockerart.org. Respighi is next. Here's Jesus Lopez Cobos and the Cincinnati Symphony Orchestra.

a magical one-act ballet from Respighi called The Fantastic Toy Shop. So yes, this is about a love story between two can-can dancer dolls that happen to be for sale in the shop, and they're about to be separated. Two different children want to take them home to two different houses, and all of the other magical toys have to intervene so they can stay together. Jesus Lopez Cobos and the Cincinnati Symphony Orchestra there. I'm Jennifer Reason. Wonderful to be with you, sharing this great music and these fun stories this Wednesday. The London Symphony is next. 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Well, as you know, London Symphony Orchestra is one of the oldest and most famously established institutions in music in the world. They're partnering here with Joe Hisaishi, nicknamed the Japanese John Williams, for this film score, My Neighbor Totoro.

0: In honor of Japanese composer Joe Hisaishi's 40th anniversary of contributing wonderful music to the modern-day classical canon, the London Symphony Orchestra collaborated with him to release an album called Dream Songs, the essential Joe Hisaishi. From that, his score to the movie My Neighbor Totoro with Joe on the piano himself. I'm Jennifer Reason. This is Gap Radio Classical and Jazz, where we're honoring the past and embracing the future.
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0: Well, I'm Jennifer Reason, your midday host. Lovely to be with you. We've got Keyboard Concerto No. 5 from Bach. In just a couple of seconds, you'll enjoy Simone Dinerstein at the piano.
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0: pianist Simone Dinnerstein at the Modern Day Piano, joining Staatskapelle Berlin for Johann Sebastian Bach's Keyboard Concerto No. 5 in F minor. And if you're so inclined to actually hear Simone speak and her thoughts, we do have an interview I did with her online. 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
1: May 18th is Victoria Day, Canada's official celebration of Britain's kings and queens, dating back to the reign of Queen Victoria, whose birthday was in May. Canada has many wonderful musical ensembles, and you will hear some of the best of them on Sunday Baroque this weekend.
0: That's your host, Suzanne Bona. 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I'm Jennifer Raisin. I've got the North German Radio Philharmonic now with the Third Symphony from Friedrich Feska.

The Third Symphony from Friedrich Fesca, written right kind of at the turn of the early 19th century. So this is classical music starting to kind of take a peek towards Romanticism. North German Radio Philharmonic, led by Frank Behrmann. Well, we are going to land in France solidly in the later 19th century next with the BBC Philharmonic. Stick around. I'm Jennifer Reason, your midday host. This is CAP Radio, 88.9 in Sacramento and 88.7 in Sutter. 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Here's Vivienne by Ernest Chausson with the BBC Phil.

0: We'll hear French composer Ernest Chausson's very early in his career. This is his first try at writing for the orchestra, and he's very influenced by César Franck, by Wagner, and there's the creation that resulted, Viviane. Jan-Pascal Tertelier leading the BBC Philharmonic Orchestra. A villanelle for horn is up next here on CAP Radio Classical and Jazz. I'm Jennifer Reason, your midday host. I'm so glad to have you listening. Thanks for tuning in.
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0: Hermann Bohmann is your soloist joining Leipzig Gewandhaus Orchestra for this villanelle by Paul Dukas.

0: Philinel for horn and orchestra by French-born composer Paul Dukas, a wildly self-critical man who often would destroy his own compositions before they even saw the light of day. This one, though, passed muster. It's kind of a test piece he wrote for the students at the Paris Conservatory. He turned to the Italian Villanella for inspiration, very lighthearted, rustic kind of pop song from the 16th and 17th centuries. We enjoyed Hermann Bohmann and Leipzig Gewandhaus Orchestra, all conducted by Kurt Mazur. I'm Jennifer Reason, your midday host. 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
0: Later in this hour, we've got a brand new release of Yuzhe Wang recording Shostakovich's second piano concerto. That's right around 12:30. First, though, here's the Ulster Orchestra with Hamilton Hardy's Comedy Overture.

0: Getting our lunch hour going with a comedy overture seems a lovely thing for a Wednesday midweek. This overture by Hamilton Hardy of Ireland, Bryden Thompson leading the Ulster Orchestra. I'm Jennifer Reason, your midday host. Lovely to keep you company today. Thanks for tuning in. 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We're just about 10 minutes away from a brand new release by Yu Zhuang, joining the Boston Symphony. 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

0: Xavier Dubois Foley is a young composer and double bass player. He composed this work. He also performed the bass on it. Shelter Island, the name of a famous music camp where he met the violinist on the recording, Randall Gooseby. Two young men, absolutely pioneering the next generation of classical music here. Prior to that, we heard Jason Vio on classical guitar with the fourth movement of Suite Española by Isaac Albéniz, here on Cap Radio Classical and Jazz, where we're honoring the past and embracing the future.
1: Hi there, I'm acoustic guitarist and composer Pepino D'Agostino. 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
0: Well, next is a wonderful brand new release. Yuzhe Wang joining the Boston Symphony Orchestra for a new album simply titled Shostakovich. From that, here's the recording of his piano concerto number 2.

the middle of that otherwise vigorous concerto is such a gorgeous slow second movement. Piano Concerto No. 2 by Shostakovich, written actually as a birthday present for his 19-year-old son, Maxim, himself trying to be a professional classical pianist. That's a brand new recording of the concerto with Yuzhi Wang and the Boston Symphony. I'm Jennifer Reason, your midday host. This is Cap Radio Classical and Jazz, 88.9 in Sacramento and 91.7 in Groveland, Sonora. Beethoven kicks off next hour. We'll enjoy a bit of Dvorak next. 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Here's Naomi Yerby and the Scottish National Orchestra with The Noon Witch by Dvorak.

0: Well, it's the noon lunch hour, so this is a sensible selection from Dvorak to include in the playlist, The Noon Witch. Towards the end of his life, he really turned to some dark fairy tales and some dark programmatic music. This is the Brothers Grimm, very dark tale. I won't tell you the whole story, just that a mother was bedraggled and threatening a misbehaving child with calling the Noon Witch if he didn't stop misbehaving, except that turned out the Noon Witch was real and did show up. Naima Yerby leading the Scottish National Orchestra. 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
0: Here's pianist Alice Sarah Ott and the Netherlands Radio Philharmonic with the first movement of Beethoven's first piano concerto.

Pianist Alice Sarah Ott joining the Netherlands Radio Philharmonic in a 2023 album called Beethoven. From that, the recording of the first movement of his first piano concerto here on Cap Radio Classical and Jazz. Having grown up with the sound of the cello always present from his cellist father, quote-unquote, speaking the language of the instrument came naturally to Hungarian composer Ernst Fandachnányi. His 1904 concert piece for cello and orchestra is today's midday masterpiece at 2 p.m. with Victor Forman. I'm Jennifer Eason, your midday host. Lovely to be with you. Mozart's 29th Symphony is about 11 minutes away. First, here's another recording from 2023, this by the Miro Quartet.

0: Christopher Seaman conducts the Royal Philharmonic Orchestra there in La Calinda, a selection from the opera Cowonga by Frederick Delius. Prior to that, a work called Home. This is by Kevin Putz, American-born, right here in 1972. He says the idea for this work is really the refugee crisis in Europe, just the horrors of displaced families. That is the inspiration for that work. Consperare, led by Craig Hella Johnson, joined by the Moreau Quartet. If you're interested in hearing more of that, that's the album House of Belonging they released in 2023. This is Cap Radio Classical and Jazz, where we're honoring the past and embracing the future. Mozart is next.
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Neville Mariner and Academy of St. Martin in the Fields present Symphony No. 29 in A Major by Mozart. The music of Iceland next. I'm Jennifer Reza, and here on CAP Radio, we get support from Chronic Law Firm, working collaboratively with unions and managing disputes while helping employers navigate labor relations issues, helping to smooth workplace operations and guide collective bargaining agreements. 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A court-appointed special advocate, or CASA, supports a child's interests in the courtroom and beyond. CaliforniaCASA.org. Well, Víkingur Ólafsson is a very famous pianist from Iceland. He was at Mondavi last year. Here he is with his very first transcription for piano. This is from an Icelandic composer born in the 1800s, Sigvaldi Kaldalóns. That's Ave Maria.

0: Icelandic pianist Víkingur Ólafsson transcribing 19th century Icelandic composer Sigvaldi Kodalón's Ave Maria. I'm Jennifer Reason. That does it for me. Victor Forman is in. Have a great day.
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Having grown up with the sound of the cello always present from his cellist father, speaking the language of the cello came naturally to Hungarian composer and pianist Ernst von Döchneny. That was his 1904 concert piece for cello and orchestra. For today's 2 p.m. Midday Masterpiece from CAP Radio in Sacramento, Raphael Walfisch was the cellist and Sir Charles McCarris led the London Symphony Orchestra. Tomorrow's Midday Masterpiece will be Johann Sebastian Bach's Orchestral Suite No. 4. Good afternoon, I'm Victor Forman. I've got George Gershwin's classic An American in Paris in about 20 minutes. After this rarely heard treat by Russian composer Alexander Borodin. Now, he was primarily a chemist and considered himself a weekend composer, and in his spare time he worked on 3 symphonies, completing only 2. The third was left unfinished at his death, and so his friend Alexander Glazunov completed the first 2 movements that Borodin had partially completed, and here they are, with Naima Yerby conducting the Gothenburg Symphony Orchestra.

0: The two movements of Russian composer Alexander Borodin's unfinished Symphony No. 3, and those were completed by Alexander Glazunov. They were performed there by the Gothenburg Symphony Orchestra, conducted by Neeme Järvi, here on listener-supported CAP Radio Classical and Jazz, 88.9 in Sacramento.
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0: I'm Victor Forman, and American Classic is next, and Gary Vercelli will be your host tonight starting at 7 with an evening of excellence in jazz, including birthday tributes to Stevie Wonder, whose songs jazz artists love to cover, and the late master arranger Gil Evans and pianist Red Garland. 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You know it, you love it. George Gershwin's An American in Paris. It's performed here by an iconic pairing, Arthur Fiedler and the Boston Pops Orchestra.

0: An American's Impressions of the Street Sounds and French Atmosphere of Paris. An American in Paris by George Gershwin. Arthur Fiedler conducting the Boston Pops Orchestra here on Cap Radio Classical and Jazz.
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0: I'm Victor Forman. I've got an orchestrated flute sonata next, followed in about 13 minutes by a full piano trio by Fanny Mendelssohn. We get support from Bhutan Jones, where Jared Birch and the real estate team advise clients on complex real estate transactions, development, finance, and construction matters. 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Here is Naomi Ervey leading the Resident Orchestra of The Hague with this orchestral arrangement of a flute sonata by Francis Poulenc. Sharon Bazzali is the flute soloist.

0: An orchestral arrangement of a flute sonata by Francis Poulenc. Sharon Bazali was the flute soloist and Naomi Yerby conducted the resident orchestra of The Hague. I'm Victor Forman with your afternoon classical here on CAP Radio in Sacramento. Chamber music by Fanny Mendelssohn is next.
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0: We get support from California CASA, a nonprofit working to ensure that youth in the foster care system have a voice and the services they need to thrive. A court-appointed special advocate, or CASA, supports a child's interests in the courtroom and beyond. CaliforniaCASA.org. Here is a piano trio in D minor that Fanny Mendelssohn composed in 1846, the year before she passed away, and then it was published posthumously in 1850. It's performed here by the Nash Ensemble.

The Nash Ensemble performed that piano trio in D minor by Fanny Mendelssohn. 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I'm Victor Forman. I've got a bit of movie music next, before symphonic variations by an English composer. 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Here's a bit of movie music by the late composer James Horner from the 1991 movie The Rocketeer. This is Rocketeer to the Rescue, and the end title music performed here by a movie studio orchestra.

0: Rocketeer to the Rescue, and the end title music by James Horner from the 1991 movie The Rocketeer from the original soundtrack recording. Here on listener-supported CAP Radio Classical and Jazz on KXPR, 88.9 in Sacramento and 91.7 Modesto, Sonora. I'm Victor Forman. A Symphony of Variations is next. And Gary Vicelli is going to be your host tonight for an evening of excellence in jazz from 7 to midnight, including birthday tributes to Stevie Wonder. Jazz artists love to cover his songs. Also the late master arranger Gil Evans and pianist Red Garland.
1: 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I'm acoustic guitarist and composer Peppino D'Agostino. 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
0: Here's a composition from 1897 by English composer Sir Hubert Parry, his Symphonic Variations, and Andrew Penny conducts the Scottish National Orchestra.

0: Symphonic Variations from 1897 by English composer Sir Hubert Parry. Andrew Penny conducted the Scottish National Orchestra. Here on your afternoon classical from Cap Radio in Sacramento.
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0: I'm Victor Forman. A Baroque era Concerto Grosso is next, followed by an exotic work by Russian composer Nikolai Rimsky-Korsakov in about 11 minutes. 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This is a Concerto Grosso in D minor by Francesco Gimignani from 1729, based on La Folia, a dance of Portuguese origin from as far back as the 15th century. Martin Perlman leads Boston Baroque.

0: The Concerto Grosso titled La Folia by Francesco Gemignani from 1729. Martin Perlman led Boston Baroque here on your afternoon classical from Cap Radio in Sacramento. I'm Victor Forman, a suite from a Russian opera in just a moment.
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0: 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And pianist Christopher Taylor performs the Liszt transcription of Beethoven's Ninth Symphony on June 7th. 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Here is the Philharmonia Orchestra performing the Tsar Saltem Suite by Nikolai Rimsky-Korsakov.

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0: I'm Victor Forman. An orchestral take on a Cuban song from the 1940s is next. 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Paul Hindemith after this. This is horn soloist Sarah Willis with the Havana Lyceum Orchestra performing Dos Gardenias from 1945 by Cuban musician Isolina Carrillo.

0: The March Movement from composer Paul Hindemith's Symphonic Metamorphosis on Themes by Carl Maria von Faber. Herbert Blumstedt conducted the San Francisco Symphony. And before that, Dos Gardenias by Cuban musician Isolina Carrillo, featuring Sarah Willis on the horn from her album titled Mozart and Mambo, recorded in Cuba, here on Cap Radio Classical and Jazz. I'm Victor Forman. I've got some orchestral Claude Debussy next.
1: I'm Gary Vercelli, Director of Music Programming. I know a lot more about jazz than I do about classical music, but I'm learning more every day simply by listening to Mike Nelson mornings, Jennifer Reason middays, and Victor Forman in the afternoon. It's a great team. We honor the past and embrace the future with great music 24/7. Tell a friend.
0: And learn about jazz with Gary tonight, starting at 7, including birthday tributes to Stevie Wonder. Jazz artists love to cover his songs. And also the late master arranger Gil Evans and pianist Red Garland, all tonight on Excellence in Jazz. Here's a suite by Claude Debussy that contains his famous Clair de Lune. Ewan Markle conducts the Lyon National Orchestra in the Suite Bergamasque by Claude Debussy.

0: The Sweet Bergamasque by Claude Debussy. And you heard the Clair de Lune in there. Well, that suite is where the Clair de Lune comes from. Yun Markel led the Lyon National Orchestra here on Cap Radio Classical and Jazz.
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0: I'm Victor Forman. I've got a Mozart piano concerto next. We get support from River City Chorale, celebrating its 50th anniversary with its spring concert, RCC 50, a celebration of the choral experience, Friday at 7:30 and Saturday at 4 p.m. Tickets and more information at rivercitychorale.org/tickets. 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